0: 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Help him out. Walk out.
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0: 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But now you've left me to love another. You have shattered all of my dreams. You are my sunshine, my only sunshine. You make me happy when...
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the hour. I forgot the shower. 세수와 시간도 아까워. You don't have to be. You don't have to be the anything you say. Try not to be. Try not to be that something in this city.

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Assalamu alaikum.